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Can't touch this.

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Perhaps they are perplexed. When you see them holding hands, they're making future plans to engage in the activity. Do you understand me? People are...

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It's rather obvious. It's just what one expects. The evidence is all around that everyone in every town has had it one time or another in their life. At this very moment, people are still having sex in a downtown condo or street in the projects, although you can't see them or hear them.

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Nothing makes them stop. The safe thing's not working. People are still having sex.

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1: The joys and laughter. Together with fun. We'll take your time.